chair. Here I am, sitting in the air chair, playing Cincinnati's greatest hits on 103.5 WGRR here at the Cranberry.

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1: Getting real close. We get welcome to the jungle at Paycor Stadium for Bengals football. Tampa coming to town. I am ready for football season. Tried to crack my knuckles there when I said that, but they're not working today. It's 8:13, Peter Z for Steve Mann. Enough about Paycor. Down the street at Great American Ballpark this afternoon, the Reds in a hot game playing the Padres and winning 7-3. Reds 7, Padres 3. So the Reds take that series 2-1 and enjoy a hot day off tomorrow.
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1: The Tri-State Certified Most Accurate Forecast from WLWG News 5 meteorologist Allison Rogers. Tonight a few clouds, a low of 74. Thursday, another sunny hot one with a high of 95. It'll feel like 100. Friday, sunny, could see a few storms with a high Friday of 93. We're at 90 now, feels like 98 with REO Speedwagon.

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1: 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Yeah.

0: 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It's 8:42, and that means the primetime request hour is 18 minutes away. 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If you missed today's almost impossible question at 6:42 this morning, the question was, what is the top gas station pet peeve? And the answer was drivers who don't move their car after filling up. 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
1: Just after 9 o'clock, Peter Z for Steve Bann playing what you're saying. The magic digits to get your song on the air, 513-987-1035. Call me now. I'll play what you say till 10 o'clock tonight. Let's go right to the phones.
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103.5 WGRR, the primetime request hour. Peter Z for Steve Mann. For Derek in Forest Park, here's Aerosmith.

0: I still smile every time I hear that song, just thinking of that scene from Mrs. Doubtfire. Dude Looks Like a Lady, Aerosmith, 103.5, WGRR 913, Peter Z for Steve Mann. Playing your favorites on the Primetime Request Hour. Tiger Woods had his day in court today on his latest driving infraction. He pled to a lesser charge. They took his license away for 5 years. They said no driving whatsoever, not even a golf cart.
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1: News 5 meteorologist Allison Rogers on duty with your certified most accurate forecast. Tonight a few clouds, a low of 74. Tomorrow sunny, hot, it'll feel like 100, but the temperature will hit 95. Friday sunny, a few storms, and a high of 93. We're at 90 now, feels like 98. It's the prime time request hour. 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

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The world's still got Dolly fever. 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

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Alan Silverton, here's Boston, More Than a Feeling.

than a feeling. That's Boston wrapping up the Primetime Request Hour on WGRR. We'll do it again tomorrow night at 9. And Rockin' Ron will do your requests in the noon hour with Lunchtime Greats by Request tomorrow.

Reds win the series against the Padres with a 7-3 win this afternoon at Great American Ballpark. They get a much-needed day off tomorrow. Here's Blues Traveler.

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1: The Tri-State Certified Most Accurate Forecast from News 5 meteorologist Allison Rogers. A few clouds and a low of 74 tonight. Tomorrow and Friday, sunny and hot, 95 on Thursday, 93 on Friday. Might see some few pop-up storms on Friday. Right now it's 87, still feels like 95 with Blondie.

103.5 WGRR, Cincinnati's greatest hits on Beatles Wednesday. A little pop-up surprise for you, a Beatles double play. In the

admit it. You love the songs that describe exactly how you're feeling. Hope this one does the trick on 103.5 WGRR.

103.5 WGRR, playing Cincinnati's greatest hits. Peter Z for Steve Mann with A Flock of Seagulls. I Ran So Far Away.

crazy fact. There's 7 billion miles of this sitting right here in Cincinnati. What is it? I'll tell you tomorrow morning. 3 things you didn't know at 8:23 on the Jim Day Show.

Just after 11 o'clock in the Queen City, Peter Z for Steve Mann with Billy Joel, Wild Cherry, Don Henley, and more coming up. Right now, it's Whitney Houston.

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0: Yes, sir, as ordered. Playing that funky music and then some. 103.5 WGRR, Cincinnati's greatest hits. Wild Cherry there at 11:13. Peter Z for Steve Mann. A few days ago, we were telling you that Lionel Richie fell ill during a concert performance in St. Louis. And after the performance, he was checked into the hospital in the ICU. We have an update. Lionel is out of the hospital. In fact, back at his home in Los Angeles, resting comfortably, doing well, and no word as to what happened.
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1: More of same. News 5 meteorologist Allison Rogers with the certified most accurate forecast says a few clouds tonight, a low of 74. Tomorrow, sunny and hot, a high of 95. It'll feel like 100. On Friday, sunny with a few pop-up storms, the high Friday 93. And looking ahead to Labor Day weekend for the fireworks, Sunday night, looking for just a few clouds. The high on Sunday will only be 84 and be heading down as the fireworks go up. It's 85, feels like 91 with Don Henley.

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forever, and that's a mighty long time. But I'm here to tell you, there's something else. 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

0: 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If you leave, it's OMD. 5:39 and a hot, hot, miserable, hot, sticky day today. Is it miserable or is it just hot and sticky? Well, if you're inside the AC, it really doesn't matter, does it? It's everyone who's working outside who gets the choice in telling you whether it's miserable or not. If you're inside, it's like, oh, yeah, it's hot when you run to your car and from your car back into the building. Work outside all day. Then you'll find out if it's miserable. They might have a point, actually. It's 76 right now. We're going to feel like we're at 100 again today. And the alarm went off on my phone yesterday. I always set alarms. I just find it easier to keep track of things. Maybe it's my mental state, probably. And it said date night. And I was excited because it said date night in 2 hours. Tracy and I had planned on going out to dinner last night. And we planned it the week before. Figured out a day that would work with both our schedules. Date night comes up. I was actually at cross country practice and I told the boys, hey, 2 hours is date night for me. And so when I left, they're like, hey, coach, good luck with date night. I'm like, thanks, man. I get home and Tracy is rise about the same time. I was like, hey, you know what tonight is? She's like, what? I said, it's date night. And she looked at me. She's like, date night? I'm like, yeah. She's like, no, we're just going out to dinner. I'm like, it's date night. She goes, no, we're just doing dinner. I'm like, oh, man. Isn't that a date? I always thought that was a date, going out to dinner, the two of us. She's like, no, we're just going out to eat. I'm like, oh, okay. So I thought I had a great date night last night. And turns out I had a great dinner. It was phenomenal. Completely enjoyed it. But it wasn't a date. Still don't understand women after all these years.
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0: Do you understand this? The roads. I don't see any accidents. So there you go. If you're in the middle of a backup right now, I just didn't see it.
2: 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U.S. Olympians do it. 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

0: four legs that bring a smile every time he walks in. It's good news this morning. Hey there, it's the Jim Day Show, 552. And it's not up to 100 yet, but we're going to feel like we're at 101. It's 75, so we got 25 to go. That's just the real feel. I think the real high is going to be like 93, 94. But that humidity, man. So the good news is he's got four legs. He brings a smile every time he walks in. My coworker just walked down the hallway. Carl, he works down at our other station, Fox. And every now and then he brings Gus in. Gus is a little tiny dog, fuzzy thing, and little feet that always get irritated by allergies every summer. And then he has to lick him and chew him, and then hair falls off. And so Carl ends up wrapping his feet with little bandages. And poor little Gus. Gus has been around for a couple of years. But Gus loves everyone here and likes to walk in all the studios and say hi, and we all fight for Gus's attention. And Gus, as I'm walking in my studio, I didn't realize he was here yet, all of a sudden comes bounding right past me into my studio. I was like, Gus, it's a good day. So, and Carl's like, I'll get him. I'm like, nah. So I close the door in Carl's face, and Gus and I are in the studio right now. It's a good thing. And Carl's off getting coffee, and I'm babysitting. It's like when a baby shows up. You know, someone, one of your friends brings the baby over and like, oh, can I hold the baby? Sure, you can hold the baby. And you give mom a little break, right? And you're just in heaven because you got the baby. So I'm in heaven because I've got Gus with me right now with his little feet. They're all delicate and they'll get a little chewed up. Aww. Anyways, I think when a coworker brings a dog into work and you get to just hang with them, I think that's some pretty good news.
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2: We spend so much time worrying about social media in kids. But what about us adults? Researchers at Oregon State University surveyed more than 1,500 adults and found that keeping up with friends online doesn't actually make us feel less lonely. And people with more online-only connections are even lonelier. The lead author had a great way of putting it. He said connecting online instead of in person is like eating flavored apple cereal instead of a real apple. It fills you up, but it's missing the special sauce that we humans have evolved to crave at our core. So how do you find the real thing? Do something you truly enjoy close to home. A class, a club, volunteering, so you can make friends with people who share your interests. When you get there, put your phone away. You can't connect if you're staring at a screen. I'm Dr. Sanjay Gupta, helping you live a better life.
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Cincinnati's Greatest Hits, 103.5 WGRR. I've got a plan for a hot one today. And I'm thinking about 2 o'clock, bowl of ice cream. What would be the perfect cooling flavor on a hot day? Cooling ice cream flavor. Or would a sorbet work? I'm thinking like a pineapple sorbet right now. That would be good. Or if you're going to stick with ice cream, well, I don't want sorbet, Jim. That's too healthy. Anything that's chocolate with fudge in it. Oh, that'll cool you down on a hot day in Cincinnati.

0: Cincinnati's greatest hits, 103.5 WGRR. And come on, Eileen, 609. Looking to hit 101 for the feel like. It's going to be 95. And by 11 o'clock, we should be at 90. So that's why we have a heat advisory, not just today, but it's been extended into tomorrow as well. It is 75 right now in the Queen City. And up on the WGR Facebook page, a question that was inspired by my neighbor, Mark. We got on the topic of dating yesterday because he has kids that are sort of becoming the dating age. And I said, how old were you when you went on your first date? He says, 8 years old. I'm like, dude, really? It was a skating date with a young lady named Jennifer, and they went skating. It's the ice skating rink that's over. I think it's in Sharonville. I've taken my son there a couple times back when he was beginning to date. Yeah, that was his first date, 8 years old. I was like, dude, man, I was 17. It was high school. And by the way, I have the question up on the WGR Facebook page of how old were you when you went on your first date? So feel free to throw it up there. How old were you? And maybe even what you did as well. But yeah, it was 17, homecoming, senior year for me, and only because someone told me that Veronica would want to go to the dance with me. And I was so pathetic. I was really horrible. And thank goodness the HOCO proposals weren't a thing back then. I would not have done it. Having to make a big sign, a big production, a big deal out of it, I would have shrunk away. I was already scared enough of girls. I can't even imagine having to make a big deal out of it. I just went up and was like, want to go to the homecoming with me? And I was sweating profusely, and I was shaking, and I think I'd been through puberty at that point, so at least my voice didn't crack. That was the one positive. And she's like, yeah, I'd love to. And I'm like, great, and turned and left. And then I picked her up a week or so later for homecoming. That explains pretty much how the whole date went. I was so scared. So for me, it was 17, 8 years old for my neighbor, Mark. How about you? I have it up on the WGR Facebook page. How old were you when you went on your first date? Were you a late bloomer like me? Oh, I hope not.
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2: Like, I dated this girl one time. She was like really into like women's issues. So we used to always have these dumb arguments. So one time she came up to me and she goes, okay, explain this to me, Bill. Why does a guy make more an hour to do the exact same job, huh? I go, I'll tell you why. Because in the unlikely event that we're both on a Titanic and it starts to sink, for some reason, you get to leave with the kids, and I have to stay. Hey, that's why I get the dollar more an hour. Well, think about it. If there's a house fire, it's always women and children first. I got to stand there with, like, the back of my shirt on fire going, let's go, people, let's go, let's go. 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No, it's a dollar an hour surcharge. That if something happens, either I can't leave or I gotta like get in the way of it to give you a head start. Like, rabbit dog, run, honey. You hear a bump in the night, I gotta go check it out. Like, yes, he does have a knife. Anytime there's a hostage situation, who do they negotiate for first? Well, at least let the women and children go. Well, what about me? Bullets hurt me, too. Why am I going to stay in the vault?
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1: Come on, man.
0: Play along wherever you are. Let's see how Karen does on this pop quiz hot off the printer right here.
1: Not cool.
0: So PSL is the thing. You love PSL. This will be easy.
1: Yeah,
0: for
1: it's
0: you.
1: Fine.
0: You know,
1: yeah.
0: It's fine. No, you were so excited when it was coming out.
1: No, I love when it comes out. I only have a few.
0: That's
1: I don't get crazy about it.
0: You still like the PSL.
1: I do like it.
0: A new PSL item has just been released, and I want to see if you can figure it out with our pop quiz today.
1: Okay.
0: I will give you three PSL items. Only one is real.
1: All right.
0: You get to figure it out, Karen.
1: Okay.
0: Or wherever you are right now. Listen and laugh at Karen when she gets it wrong.
1: Yeah, I will.
0: Pumpkin spice tuna.
1: Gross.
0: Right? Pumpkin spice bacon. Better than tuna.
1: Better than tuna, yeah. Still not good.
0: Pumpkin spiced Mylanta.
1: So I have to guess which one of those is real?
0: That's the rules here.
1: All right.
0: Only one's right. You want me to explain the rules again?
1: No, I think I got
0: one of those is real. The other two are fake. Which one's real? Is it these pumpkin spice tuna, bacon, or Mylanta?
1: I'm hoping it's not the tuna.
0: Mm.
1: I'm going to go Mylanta.
0: You're going to go Mylanta on this one?
1: Yeah, I am.
0: All right. You did it. Congratulations.
1: Woohoo!
0: Yeah, they just came out with it. So after you've had your pumpkin spice tuna, which isn't a real thing, you can just gulp down some of that. Well, so while we're on this, I got a couple more.
1: Oh, okay.
0: All right. These aren't just announced. They've been out. Is it pumpkin spice hummus that's real? Pumpkin spice Band-Aids? That's for when you get it in your meal and you're like, why am I eating steak and taste pumpkin spice?
1: Yeah.
0: It could be the warning sign that I have a Band-Aid in my mouth.
1: Nothing like, I want to get cinnamon in that cut that I have. That'll be nice.
0: Or pumpkin spiced veggie burger.
1: What was the first one?
0: Pumpkin spiced hummus, Band-Aids, or veggie burger.
1: I'm going to guess hummus is the real one.
0: That is the real one.
1: I would try that.
0: Because you're good.
1: Yeah.
0: Because you're good. Next one is, this is the last one here, so don't worry. I'm not going any further than this.
1: Thank you.
0: Because you can only take PSL so far.
1: That's true.
0: And I think I've already taken it far enough.
1: I agree.
0: All right. Pumpkin spice Cheetos. I know you're going to like this one, actually.
1: Okay.
0: Pumpkin spiced Cheetos.
1: Mm-hmm.
0: Pumpkin spiced bacon. Oh, I've already done that one.
1: We have. Yeah.
0: And pumpkin spiced Spam.
1: The Spam's real.
0: It is real. You know it's real because you're a Spam lover.
1: I love Spam. I wanted to try it. I'm sure it's disgusting, but I really, out of curiosity, wanted to try it. I couldn't find it anywhere.
0: Well, listen, if you have pumpkin spiced Spam,
1: mm-hmm.
0: make sure you also have pumpkin spice Mylanta on just in case.
1: All right.
0: Just in case things don't turn out the way you want.
1: Oh, I can't get past the tuna. I know it's not real, but it's so gross.
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8: Time to do it. Let's do it. Shall we do it? I think we should. Eric Clapton tickets are up for grabs right now with the almost impossible question. One question, one answer. Get it right, and they are yours. Here's the question. 60% of parents say, I'd be willing to pay for this. Some saying they'd pay up to $50,000 for it if it helped their kids. What is it they're paying for? 60% of parents say they'd be willing to pay for this. I'm saying up to $50,000 if it helped their kids. What is it that we're so willing as parents to drop some cash on? 513-987-1035. That's your almost impossible question. And Eric Clapton, just for you when you get it right. 60% of parents, willing to pay for this if it helped their kids. Tell me. 513-987-1035.

0: Another hot one in the Queen City. And it's been wreaking havoc with high school sports. All the practices they're supposed to be doing in the afternoons. A lot of them are canceled. We're moving inside. It's always fun to see kids running laps inside a high school. Good morning. It's Jim Day Show. High today of 95. Feel like 101. Here's the good news, though. On Saturday, there's a cold front coming through. And that's going to bring a chance of rain, drop the temps down, and we won't be hot and in a heat advisor anymore. Yay. Question that you're trying to answer this morning for these Eric Clapton tickets. It's the almost impossible question. 60% of parents say, I would be willing to pay for this. And some say up to $50,000 if it helped their kids. So just tell me what it is. 513-987-1035. All right, Andy, we're going to start off with you. What do you think it is?
1: I'm just going to go with the obvious answer, education.
0: Education, yeah. They'd be willing to pay some up to $50,000 to have a good education. I think that makes sense. I think that's a great guess. Is it right? No, not right. Try again.
1: All right, thank you.
0: All right, Andy. Bye-bye. 513-987-1035. I like him. He's just kind of chill. I like it when you're chill. Good morning, because I'm not.
1: Good morning.
0: What do you think the answer is? 60% of parents say they would be willing to pay for this. It would help the kids.
2: I would say a car.
0: A car. Yeah. Because it would help them get to work. It would help them get to school. It would make it easier for you so you don't have to take them to practice all the time. They can come home late for their friends. Yeah. What's your name?
2: Brian.
0: Hey, Brian. It's a great guess. Awesome guess. But not the right answer. Try again.
2: Thank you.
0: Yeah, all righty. 513-987-1035. Let's go to Hamilton and Angie. What's your guess?
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0: Yeah, not just education.

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3: WGR, Cincinnati's greatest hit, working on the almost impossible question for Eric Clapton tickets.
4: Yeah, Eric.
3: 60% of parents say they'd be willing to pay for this. Some say up to $50,000 if it helped their kids. And your clue is, that's a lot to pay for dreams. 513-987-1035. We're off to Lawrenceburg. And Barry, so you heard the clue. Where did it take you with your thinking?
5: Maybe coaching or sports related.
3: Coaching or snow? It's not that at all. Not that at all. Yeah.
5: All right.
3: Wrong kind of dreams. All right, buddy.
5: Yeah. Thank you. Appreciate it.
3: You got it. I bet that might be the big one that we're getting here. What do you think it is?
5: A house.
3: A house. Oh, that's great. That's a great guess. It's not it. Not helping your kids out with a house. Thank you. Because it's so hard to buy houses right now. Right? Let's do one more. What do you think the answer is?
6: Maybe go on vacation around the world with their friends.
3: Yeah, big dreams. Yeah, it's a lot to pay for dreams. I'm not paying $50,000 for my kid to go on any vacation with other people. If I'm going to spend that much, they're with me, not with their friends. They're with me. And I'm not spending that much for a vacation either, I got to tell you that. Try again. Nope. So let me get you an additional clue here. That's a lot to pay for dreams is the first clue. And the second one is... Did that make you yawn also? That's kind of my goal, right? 60% of parents say they'd be willing to pay for this. Some up to $50,000 to help their kids. It's a lot to pay for dreams. For Eric Clapton tickets, there's two clues for you. 513-987-1035.

0: That was always an interesting one to dance to in college at sorority dances. Just saying. Rod Stewart on WGRR, 6:54 and a high today. It's going to feel like a 101 heat advisory, not just today, but it's now been extended into tomorrow. Relief on Saturday. 75 in the Queen City, and we're doing the almost impossible question. The clues, that's a lot to pay for dreams. And the second clue is... Good deep yawn. 6% of parents say they'd be willing to pay for this, some up to $50,000, if it helped their kids. Just tell me what it is, and let's go to Cleese. What's your guess?
1: I would hope that this is not right, but a bed?
0: $50,000 for a bed. You're kind of on the right track with the bed, but no, it's you're right. It's not the bed. Although
1: it
0: could be involved with the bed. It kind of is, but no, that's not it. Let's try again.
1: All right.
0: 513-987-1035. So you heard me yawn. What do you think it is?
2: Sleep study.
0: Sleep study. I'll give it to you. You said the right word there. Sleep. Yeah. Parents are very worried. And the number I saw was staggering. Like 50-something percent of parents think about their kids' sleep for 2 hours every day. Now, I'm thinking that's probably more younger kids than older kids. But still, even when they become teenagers, it's like, okay, you need to get to sleep. Because you're not turning your light off till 1 and you're getting up at 6 for school. Yeah. But they're willing to pay money to figure out how to get them to sleep more.
2: Absolutely.
0: Would you do $50,000?
2: No.
0: No. I love my kid, but nah, I'm not dropping that much on him for that. Hey, you got tickets to Eric Clapton. Congratulations.
2: Awesome.
0: You're welcome. 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

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The singing is about to commence. And who's going to do the singing? Well, you are. 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But right now, it's Bon Jovi.

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lyric I'm about to play by Crowded House, Don't Dream It's Over. And if you can wonderfully sing the lyric, maybe you're going to win yourself tickets to the limit, the Eagles tribute. So here's the song.

0: No driving anymore for Tiger. Well, he can still drive when he's on the golf course. He can also drive, we think, on the golf paths of private courses, but you make it a public one or a public road, and no, not allowed to. 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I remember he had his DUI. Well, he said no to the DUI earlier this year, and then they tested his urine and found some medication in there that shouldn't have been in there, and now he's gone to jail. And well, he's gone to court, I should say. He's gone to court, and they hit him with $1,500 in fines and banned him from driving for 5 years. Loses his license for 5 years. So the question that everyone was asking was, well, can he drive a golf cart? Because, I mean, it's Tiger Woods. If it was me, you wouldn't say, can he drive a golf cart? And it was kind of interesting because this was in Florida. There were different answers everywhere. The judge never said specifically. He said he was just... no exceptions. He says you can't drive. No exceptions. Didn't mention golf carts. He just said no exceptions. So they went and asked the Florida state attorney, and his quote, and I quote him, "Oh my gosh, that's a great question. We'll have to get back to you on that. And I'll get back to you. I'll look into it." He had no idea. And then they went to the county sheriff, and the county sheriff's like, yeah, as long as he's on a private course, he can do it. But as long as he is, when he hits a public road, it's a big old no-no. So Tiger can still drive the cart on the course, if it's private, and he can still drive it with the clubs, as long as he holds on to the club and yells four beforehand. That's probably one of the most important things. Coming up, got your traffic for you. It's a little foggy, so we'll see what's going on WGRR.
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1: We are still stuck feeling like a sauna the next couple of days. Temperatures up to about 95, but factor in the crazy high humidity, and it will feel like around 101 this afternoon. This is WWT meteorologist Rain DiRico on 103.5 WGRR.
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0: Does this say something about our education system in America, or does it say something just about the study habits of Americans? I don't know the age groups of this, but it's got me scratching my head. What's up with you all? Good morning. It's the Jim Day Show on WGR. So Labor Day is this weekend, right? Monday, it's a three-day weekend. Monday, we have it off. Some people have to work. Most don't. And this is the thing that has me scratching my head. Didn't they teach you about Labor Day? They taught me about Labor Day in school and what it was about. But this survey has, they asked people just randomly what they thought Labor Day was all about. And 18% believe that it was used to commemorate the founding of labor unions, which it's not. 9% thought it was the official start of autumn. We decided to have a three-day weekend to kick off autumn. We don't have a three-day weekend to kick off winter or spring or summer. Okay, maybe you thought Memorial Day was the official. That's why we have three-day Memorial Day weekend is the kickoff summer. Maybe those are those people that thought that. Then it gets even crazier. Trying to figure out why we celebrate Labor Day, 6% of the people asked said, because that's the day we signed the U.S. Constitution. And 4% thinks it honors the end of World War II. And here's the one that I really love. Here's the one that I really love. That 4%. So just 4%. At least it's a small number. 4% thought that it was canceled this year. And we aren't going to do Labor Day this year. Yeah, like I said, I don't know where this comes from. If it comes from education, if it just comes from, you know, not paying attention. There was a woman, a teacher, who went viral a couple weeks ago because she tried to have her kids highlight things. She passed out highlighters in her history class and wanted them to highlight things. And most of them didn't know how to open up a highlighter. So maybe those are the people answering this question. The good news is a majority of Americans know that it's all about saluting the contributions and achievements of American workers, no matter who American workers. So there is a little bit of sunlight at the end of this long, dark tunnel. The good news also on top of it is it's going to be a comfortable Labor Day weekend. Cold front rolling through on Saturday, bringing some rain, and the temperatures are going to drop. We aren't going to be in the 90s for your Labor Day fun in the cornhole tournaments on Monday morning. Sell your
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0: If you're not a gamer, comprehending this just is so hard. Good morning, it's Jim Day Show on 103.5 WGR. But keep you in the hip, cool arena of your life, Grand Theft Auto. So it's coming out. It's GTA 6, and there's been tons of buzz. We were talking a couple weeks ago about how they're trying to make it more realistic. The rumors are they're going to make you stop to fill up with gas. You just can't drive forever. It's kind of like they stop to make you reload, too, in many games. So that was one of the buzz things that hit. But now, I got to tell you, this is how big Grand Theft Auto is. Just to produce it and everything that goes along with getting it out, they have dropped $1 billion on. $1 billion. And because of dropping $1 billion on producing and getting the marketing out, they already have pre-sale orders of $5 billion. They're going to make some money on this. They really are. And then on top of that, they put together a trailer, just like every movie has a trailer, except it's a long movie-type version of a trailer, and they released it on Netflix. And last week, it was the most-watched title on Netflix, 31 million views. So if you ever hear people talking about Grand Theft Auto, and you're just like, ah, whatever, no, it is a cult, it is a religion, it is a fact of life. And on top of that, it's a big moneymaker. $5 billion in pre-sales? What if the thing actually goes on sale? Wouldn't you like to be a part of that company? Just a little part of it? Just get a little piece of the pie? Wow. All right, coming up, I've got the 80s at 8 for you and a way for you to save money Labor Day.
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0: 80s at 8 on 103.5 WGRR. From the late 80s, TP and the Heartbreakers running down a dream. And we're going to run down some great deals for Labor Day. John Matarese from WCPO. He'll be in here in about 8 minutes.
1: Ooh.

0: The scammers, they're always coming after you. Good morning. It's Jim Day Show on WGR. I know that's exactly what you wanted to hear this morning. So is the heat and humidity. Another oppressive day tomorrow, another heat advisory. But by Saturday, we're going to have that cold front move through. Rain is in the forecast for Saturday and cooler temperatures. Now, for these scammers, John Matarese from WCPO Channel 9 is here, always saving you money. There's a, I guess it's a, not a new scam, but it's the time of year for this scam.
1: It is, it is. This is going into Medicare open enrollment season. If you're age 65 or older, or your parents are in their 70s or 80s, watch out, because the calls, they are coming in. And you get to your phone, and it's funny, they don't necessarily, they try to target seniors, but they'll hit anybody. They call our news desk at Channel 9.
0: Oh,
1: they actually call.
0: Do you have insurance at your news desk now?
1: Yeah, you know, our news desk is staffed. Great guy. He's like 26 years old. He answers the phone and say, "Hello, we're calling about your Medicare Advantage plan." It's like, dude, I'm 26 years old.
0: And you're at a news desk.
1: Yeah. But it's amazing. The calls keep coming. They have an important update on your Medicare, or this is an important courtesy call about your Medicare, or changes to your Medicare, or you're going to be getting a new Medicare card in the mail. They're all scams, because what they want is your Medicare number.
0: They want to get your number, because then they can get everything. How do you know if it's not a scam?
1: Medicare doesn't call you out of the blue. They just don't. And first of all, they have your number, so they would never ask your Medicare number. And then the other thing is, these Advantage plans, they'll mail you things. I mean, if you have mom and dad, they're like a stack. You go to their house, they have a stack of Medicare Advantage flyers and letters. They're going to mail you stuff. Just getting a call from someone saying, "Hey, I have a better Medicare plan for you," your best bet, just say no thanks and hang up.
0: And then call your parents. If you're not in the Medicaid area, call your parents and warn them about it.
1: Warn your parents if they're in their 70s to watch out for these calls.
0: All right, so that's serious stuff. Now let's talk about spending money.
1: Yeah.
0: This weekend, Labor Day sales.
1: Yes, Labor Day sales, the best sales of the year between Memorial Day and Black Friday. So it's serious, it's real, and you know what? If it's going to be 90 degrees, oh, and 90 degrees and raining. Oh, I love that. Storms in 90. 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If you need a new bed, you need some furniture, talking appliances, refrigerators, washing machines, dishwashers, all on sale. We were over at Lowe's. They had 50% off patio sets.
0: Really?
1: Yeah, really nice. Those big umbrellas, half price on those.
0: And it's still nice. You can still use it.
1: Oh, my goodness. You can use it for weeks to come. So if you want that patio clearance, now's the time to get it for the Labor Day sales. Grills, anything like that. Yeah. And then summer clothing. You know, the shorts, the T-shirts, the tank tops. Mm. You know, you with your tank top and your...
0: I look great in my half tee.
1: Yeah.
0: That really looked good. Is there something we shouldn't buy this time of year?
1: Yeah, this time of year, Labor Day, not the best for electronics. So if you want that big 75-inch TV, and who doesn't, we're talking Black Friday for that. So you might want to wait a bit on the TVs. Other than that, get out there and shop and don't waste your money.
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0: X-Men versus Barbie. Who will win? We'll find that out in a second here on WGR. Good morning. 824, a high today of, well, it's going to feel like 101 today because the humidity is all over. It's 76 right now in the Queen City. And if you wanted more of those Eric Clapton tickets, because you heard them being given away this morning at 640, or tomorrow at 640, Keith will have another pair for you. Set your alarm for 3 o'clock this afternoon so you can win on 103.5 WGRR. All right, let's get to three things you didn't know, and I guarantee you'll share one with a friend today. And first off, it's this battle between X-Men and Barbie. X-Men costs a lot less than Barbie, at least when it comes to taxes. See, there was Marvel Comics decided that they wanted to go to court against the U.S. government, and they went to, man, they were in court for years over this, trying to get the court to say that X-Men were mutants and not humans. It's a movie company, a comic book company. And they're trying to say that we have mutants, not humans. That's what X-Men are. And here's why. Dolls are based on humans. Toys are based on robots, monsters, cars, and anything non-human. Dolls are taxed at a higher rate when they come into our country versus toys that are taxed at a lower rate. So Marvel was trying to convince the United States government that since X-Men were actually mutants, they weren't humans, and thus they qualified as toys, not dolls, and should be taxed less. And Marvel won that court case. That's why it's a X-Men toy, never a doll. Number two, let's talk DNA and how much you have. I just find this number amazing. If you split your body up into all the individual DNA and then stretched each DNA out and then attached each one to a little square knot and then another little square knot and made a really long rope, that rope for the DNA in your body would be 7.8 billion miles long. It's a lot of DNA inside you. That's enough to go from the Earth to Pluto and back again. And finally, three things you didn't know. Why is a dollar bill green? Right, the front is green and black, and the backside, it's all green, which is where the name greenback comes from. But why green? There's two reasons here. First, to save money. Second, to stop counterfeiting. Because back in the Civil War, when the greenback came around, photography was kind of in its infancy, but it was pretty good. And black and white was what they took pictures with. So to avoid people taking pictures of money and making counterfeit bills, they made the bills green, which couldn't be replicated on film in that day. And they picked green, a whole bunch of reasons there. First off, it was very inexpensive. Back in those days, the government was a little concerned about money. For the last couple decades, it hasn't been the same, has it? And there you go. Three things you didn't know. Which one are you going to share with a friend today?
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0: Paul McCartney on 103.5 WGRR. And Reg won the last couple games. That's pretty sweet. The interesting thing that I was like, oh my, how do we get to the end of the season? Only two more weekends are they in town. So checking this weekend against the Brewers are coming to town. And then a couple more weekends. I think it's St. Louis that's coming for the last home series. And then we'll see what happens after that, won't we? I do know this. If you would like to be a winner, you, particularly you, would like to be a winner right now. If you're caller number 9, you can go see the Eagles. Well, not the Eagles per se. To the Limit, the Eagles tribute, which is coming to Belterra Casino Resort's Center Stage Showroom on the 5th. That is Saturday. If you would like to go, 9th caller right now, 513-987-1035. I'll get you those tickets. They're also on sale, by the way, if you want to spend the money, at BelterraCasino.com. And why not? It'd be worth it.
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103.5 WGRR. 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

0: Blue Ash Weekend begins tomorrow at 5 with Keith Mitchell and continues through Labor Day Monday. Well, this song started off as a ballad by the members of this duo, but their record producers suggested they make it into a dance record. It worked. It went top 5. You'll hear it next.
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103.5 WGRR, Cincinnati's greatest hits. We're able to win this morning around 6:40 with Jim Day, no worry. 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

0: 103.5 WGRR, Cincinnati's greatest hits. Jerry Rafferty in Baker Street at 1010. Hi, I'm Ron Schumacher. Speaking of the streets, getting close to the Labor Day weekend. You know what that means. AAA says that today and tomorrow to be the busiest days on the roads. In fact, the worst traffic, they say, will be today from 2 to 7. If you can leave before then, do that. And unfortunately, because of the continued war with Iran, the cost of gas is up. In Cincinnati, the average is $3.72 a gallon. That's about 55 cents higher than this time last year. In northern Kentucky, the average is $3.80, up 60 cents from Labor Day of 2025. And in southeast Indiana, the average $3.57, about 27 cents more than a year ago. And that's because Indiana's prices, they're the lowest in the tri-state because the state has stopped their tax on gas. But that ends this Saturday. Keith Mitchell and Wendy Walker will keep you updated on traffic this afternoon.
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103.5 WGRR, Cincinnati's greatest hits. Well, it's the album that includes this smash hit, originally out in 1998. They're going to release a special anniversary edition of Dizzy Up the Girl on October 2nd. Goo Goo Dolls.

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Van Halen's Jump at 1040. I'm Rockin' Ron. And last weekend of this month is the big Cincinnati

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0: Cause I gotta have faith. 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
1: I gotta have faith. Because I gotta have
0: Well, just found out that the upcoming George Michael concert film that's going to be in theaters starting December the 11th is going to be accompanied by a live album. We'll keep you updated on that. Here's

just heard Joe Walsh, member of the Eagles, and you can see a fantastic Eagles tribute band called To the Limit this Saturday night, 7 o'clock. They'll be at the Belterra Casino Resort. Win a couple of tickets to the show. 7:20 tomorrow with Jim Day and the 103.5 WGRR Morning Show.

0: 103.5 WGRR, Cincinnati's greatest hits. Nancy Wilson singing lead on that one, Heart and These Dreams at 11 after 11. I'm Rockin' Ron. It's another Rockin' the Roebling tonight, 6 to 9:30 at Smale Riverfront Park with the Strange Love Band performing there tonight. And when you're at the banks tonight, you'll probably notice the Sing the Queen City sign is no longer there at the banks. It was taken away last Tuesday to make way for a mini golf course that they're going to be building there. It's going to cost about $1 million, and it's going to be called the Putt House at Freedom Park. Now, construction, they say, should begin soon. It'll have 19 holes with fencing around it, and they're hoping to open the mini golf course, get this November. It'll be located between the Art House and the Filson. Now, what about the Sing the Queen City sign? What about that? Right now, it's in storage. Don't yet know where its next home will be, but there's always the Cincinnati Sign Museum, right?
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That heat advisory continues until tomorrow night at 8. Sunshine today, getting up to 95. But again, with the humidity, it's going to feel as hot as 105. Clear skies tonight, only getting down to 75. And that will tie the record for maximum low set back in, get this, 1880. And then we'll see showers and thunderstorms by late morning tomorrow. We need the rain. Some could be strong to severe with damaging winds, heavy rain, and lightning. We're under a marginal risk, level 1 out of 5, for severe weather on Friday. We'll be here to keep you updated tomorrow at 95 in the afternoon as well. 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

0: 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It's 11:42. I'm rocking Ron, getting excited about football season starting next Wednesday night, and happy to tell you it is back. 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And you got a shot at the grand prize once again. This season, it's a 75-inch Samsung QLED 4K high-definition smart TV that you can win from Alamo Electronics on Montgomery Road in Montgomery. Well, one-time lead singer of this all-woman group, Susanna Hoffs, has got a new album coming out September 18th called The List. The first hit with her former band, you'll hear next.
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0: 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For Jerome in Westwood, Michael Jackson's The Way You Make Me Feel at 1210. 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Well, it's a modern version of the circus. It's called Cirque du Deluxe, and it kicks off tonight and runs through Sunday at the Boone County Fairgrounds in Burlington. There are no animals. Instead, you'll see aerialists, acrobats, jugglers, dancers, even comedians. And there's even a special K-pop-inspired presentation for the younger audience. Now, the first show is at 7:30 tonight. They've got two shows for tomorrow and Sunday, and three on Saturday. Up next, a request for The Beatles.
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103.5 WGRR, Cincinnati's greatest hits. For Bobby, listening in Cedar Rapids, Iowa, where it's currently a very comfortable 77 degrees, beats the heat index of 102 here in Cincinnati. Want to hear Arjun and Hold Your Head Up, one of the great hits you're going to hear with Casey Kasem in American Top 40 this Sunday morning, 7 to 10, as he counts down the biggest hits from this week in 1972. That's the 3 hours we'll be taking a break from the totally 80s weekend coming up for the Labor Day holiday, playing all those great 80s hits, maybe some songs you haven't heard since the 1980s. And it's also a winner's weekend. You can win the three-step lawn program from the Bloomin' Garden Center. You'll find them on Kenwood Road in Blue Ash. Weekend begins tomorrow at 5 with Keith Mitchell. Up next, a request for one of the

Clapton's in Cincinnati on Tuesday. You should go to the show for free. 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
0: Wrapping up lunchtime, great spy request brought to you by the Liberty Home Association. 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

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Stick around, a great summer song is coming up right after the controversial side of The Piano Man.

0: Yeah, Whistle While You Work, the Cincinnati's greatest hits. 103.5 WGRR, there's Pat Benatar, and Love is a Battlefield. It's 112, I'm Rockin' Ron, getting close now to the Labor Day weekend. According to AAA, they say today and tomorrow to be the busiest days on the road. In fact, the worst traffic will be this afternoon from 2 until 7 this evening. If you can leave now, do that. And unfortunately, because of the continued war with Iran, the cost of gas is up. In Cincinnati, the average is $3.72 a gallon. That's about 55 cents higher than this time last year. In Northern Kentucky, the average is $3.80, up 60 cents from Labor Day weekend of 2025. And in Southeast Indiana, the average is $3.57, about 27 cents more a gallon than a year ago. Indiana's prices are the lowest in the tri-state because they've stopped their tax on gas in the Hoosier state. But that ends this Saturday. Keith Mitchell and Wendy Walker will keep you updated on traffic. Everything looking good now on the interstates except for an accident eastbound 74 at Indiana 1.
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0: 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I'm Rockin' Ron. 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
0: I want you to know eastbound Ronald Reagan is closed between Winton and West Galbraith because of an accident. You want to use West Galbraith Road as an alternate route. And today, expected to be the heaviest volume on the roads for the Labor Day weekend from 2 until 7 o'clock this afternoon and evening. Keith Mitchell and Wendy Walker will be here to keep you updated on traffic.
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7: 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Whether it's Facebook,

103.5 WGRR. Keith Mitchell coming up next. He's got more of Cincinnati's greatest hits for you. And listen to this. At 3:30 this afternoon, win a couple of tickets to see Eric Clapton next Tuesday night, 7:30 at Heritage Bank Center. 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

Don't stop believing that we'll eventually get some cooler weather, but not today. Another scorcher. Hi there, it's Keith Mitchell. Good to have you along. Here's Rod Stewart.

Labor Day weekend, car show, cruise in, red, white, and vroom. Independence this Saturday. Get out there and see the hot rods.

0: There's Night Ranger, 103.5 WGRR. While you work, it's Keith Mitchell playing Cincinnati's greatest hits. Thanks for letting us be part of your work day and hopefully working indoors. Another scorcher. We got that heat advisory extended until 8 o'clock tomorrow night. Going to feel like over 100 today. Temperature at 95, and going outside for extended periods, you could get sick just from the heat. So if you do have to be out, drink plenty of water. Try to stay out of the sun. And if you have relatives or neighbors nearby, give them a ring or go knock on the door, see how they're doing. Make sure they're not out in the heat as well. And also remember your pets. They like the heat as much as you do. If they have to be outside, make sure they have plenty of water and some shaded area to hang out in. But if you can, bring them on inside. The upside, probably won't have to mow the yard this week.
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It's 103.5 WGRR. It's Keith Mitchell. I got Eric Clapton tickets coming up at 3:30 today. 103 of a kind game to win them. And it's two tickets to Paradise.

0: 103.5 WGRR on your smart speaker too with Cincinnati's greatest hits. I did not see the lunar eclipse last week. I intended to stay up because it was around midnight, but didn't quite make it. And we had perfect weather. I was on vacation in the mountains in Virginia, but oh well, there'll be another one, I guess. I hope. It's Keith Mitchell, and we have a great deal. 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
0: Eastbound Ronald Reagan Highway between Hamilton Avenue and West Galbraith. That is closed right now for an accident. Northbound 471 at Columbia Parkway. Right lane blocked for a wreck. Eastbound 74 approaching the St. Leon exit. The left lane blocked for an accident. And in Batavia, you've got Ohio 132 between Walnut Grove and Grandview lanes. That is blocked due to fallen power cables.
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It's 103.5 WGRR 95, but it feels like triple digits. I think if we hit 96 today, that's the hottest day of the year. Beatles, 3 o'clock All Music Hour. When a

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103.5 WGRR. It is 3:30. Let's play the 103 of a kind game. Do this every weekday. Three things with something in common. Playing for tickets to see Eric Clapton. Yeah, slow hand at the Heritage Bank Center this coming Tuesday night. Here's three things. What do they have in common? Chocolates, matter, and horse. Chocolate, matter, and horse. 513-987-1035. Caller 5, we start with you.

0: Doobies, 103.5 WGRR. Let's get a winner for the 103 of a kind game. Three things with something in common. Today it's chocolate, matter, and horse. And we've got Lisa in Finneytown.
1: Is it dark?
0: It is dark. Yeah, dark chocolate, dark matter, and dark horse. And did you know that Sunday is our last 8 o'clock sunset? So getting darker earlier on this Labor Day weekend.
1: Depressing.
0: Yeah, we'll have to wait till spring again to get another 8 o'clock sunset.
1: I can do it.
0: Well, I've got tickets for you to go see the one and only Eric Clapton. Make plans for this Tuesday night. You got tickets.
1: Oh, that's awesome, because we last saw him in 39 years ago, a month before we moved to Cincinnati. So we're excited to do that.
0: Well, enjoy the show. That would have been his 1987 tour with Phil Collins playing drums. Very cool. Enjoy the show. You can go. Ticketmaster.com will get you in.

103.5 WGRR. It's 3 o'clock All Music Hour and an Eagles tribute called To the Limit. Belterra Casino Resort this weekend. You can win tickets again tomorrow morning, Jim Day Morning Show, right around 7:20. It's Keith Mitchell. Traffic, some good news. Reagan Highway eastbound between Hamilton Avenue and Galbraith Road has just reopened. It had been closed for a while with an accident there. Eastbound 275 at Springfield Pike. The two left lanes are blocked. You got an overturned vehicle. Backup starts at Winton, and you got police and emergency crews on the scene. Eastbound 74 approaching the St. Leon exit in Indiana. Left lane blocked for a crash. And in Batavia, Ohio 132 shut down between Walnut Grove and Grandview lanes. Got blocked power cables there.

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That show and many more on the concert calendar at WGRR.com. It's Keith Mitchell. Into another hour of Cincinnati's greatest hits with Hall.

103.5 WGRR. If you see a car driving around with no one behind the wheel, it's likely a Waymo car. Waymo's coming to Cincinnati. We'll see how you feel about it in about 8 minutes.

0: walk this way.
1: 103.5 WGRR. Keith Mitchell, Cincinnati's greatest hits. So, yeah, Waymo is reportedly here in town. That is the driverless car system, like Uber and Lyft, but with no drivers. They're reportedly testing the self-driving cars and mapping out the area. So not taking passengers at this time. But I asked you on the WGRR Facebook page today, would you trust a driverless car to get you around town? And the pretty much big majority of answers is no, absolutely no, nope. But there are some people who say yes. Janet says we used Waymo a few times in San Francisco. It does seem strange, but they survived. We will not use Waymo on all trips, but they are fairly safe based on a driving record. And then Scott here says, can it be any worse than the individuals who are driving cars in our area now? That is a good point, Scott. I don't think I'd be comfortable with it. I've Ubered a number of times. That's fine. That was the first time I rode in a Tesla, was on an Uber. So that was interesting. I'm just more satisfied with driving my own car. I don't even like my wife driving with me in the passenger side. She's a fidgeter. And I was like, could you just drive the car, please? She wanted to drive while we were on vacation last week. And I was like, no, I'm good. But some of those responses are pretty funny. And you can add yours on the WGRR Facebook page.
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1: Well, if you are sick of all this steamy air, the end of it is in sight. But we have to get to the weekend first. So, obviously, this afternoon, still feeling like 100 in the shade. We'll drop to 75 tonight. And then tomorrow's very similar. 94, feeling like 99 to 101. And there will be a few pop-up downpours mid-afternoon on Friday. Saturday's the cold front. Late morning, lunchtime, mid-afternoon, that's when the storms roll through. It'll feel better by Sunday. This is WLWT meteorologist Randy Rico on 103.5 WGRR.

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0: 103.5 WGRR, Keith Mitchell and Cincinnati's Greatest Hits. And we've got a totally 80s winners weekend for Labor Day weekend coming up. That'll start tomorrow at 5. And then it's nothing but fun, great 80s songs all weekend. You got maybe a cookout happening over the weekend. Take us outside. Crank it up. Everybody loves those 80s songs. And some of them you may not have heard in a while. Plus, it's a winners weekend. And with our lawns all being baked out this week by the 95-degree heat, the three-step lawn program will come in handy. That's going to get everything back green in the spring. Bloomin' Garden Center on Kenwood Road in Blue Ash. We'll get you that three-step lawn program, multiple chances to win that over the weekend, and tons of great 80s tunes. And we'll check the numbers from Wall Street here in just a minute as we get a check of traffic, too.
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103.5 WGRR. It's Keith Mitchell. You know, AI is everywhere now, including your mouth. How is that possible? I'll tell you in about 7 minutes.

hot and humid out there for the rest of today. Temperatures are still feeling like triple digits and will feel like the 90s through a lot of this evening. Only down to about 75 tonight for that overnight low temperature, mostly clear skies. And for tomorrow, another hot one out there. Temperatures climbing into the low to mid 90s. And that feels like temperatures going to approach 100 degrees again Friday afternoon. But we do have a chance of seeing a few pop-up showers or thunderstorms developing in the afternoon and early evening. I'm WLWT meteorologist Allison Rogers on 103.5 WGRR.

103.5 WGRR. Remember when Foreigner said they were on their final tour? Well, not so much. I mean, there are no original members left in the band, and they say they're going to carry on the legacy into 2027 with live shows.

0: making it through another hot day. Feels like 100 in the shade. It's going to be hot to play football, but it will cool off this weekend. We got college football all over the place. 5 straight days of college football, 11 games on tap tonight, plus a lot of other stuff going on this weekend here in Cincinnati, the tri-state. You got Reds and Brewers. Stricker's Grove is open to the public. Ohio Renaissance Festival gets started and Lunkin Airport Days. And then pro football is back next week. You ready for it? How are we going to do here in town? How are you going to do? Play our game, Pro Pigskin Picks. 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

There is Ace of Base. It's Keith Mitchell. Another hour of Cincinnati's greatest hits with ZZ Top, Rod Stewart, John Mellencamp on the way, and it's Madonna.

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If you want to see Eric Clapton Tuesday night at Heritage Bank Center, Jim Day's got another pair of tickets. 6:42 tomorrow morning, the almost impossible question.

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0: 103.5 WGRR, Cincinnati's greatest hits, Rockwell and Michael Jackson. Peter Z in the 70s at 7 coming up. Peter in for the vacationing Steve Mann. And Cincinnati Comic Expo is back downtown. Of course, you know, the convention center had to be renovated, so it moved, but it is sci-fi, fantasy, animation, anime. 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
3: 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We start out in the year that Muhammad Ali beat Leon Spinks in 15 rounds for the heavyweight boxing championship. While they were squaring off in the ring, we were squaring off on the dance floor with the Taste of Honey. 1978 the year. This is Boogie Oogie Oogie.

103.5 WGRR. The 70s at 7 into 1975 now. 1974, sorry. Sir Elton and his third number one, Benny and the Jets.

0: Bird pleads insanity. 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Miss the 70s?
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News 5 meteorologist Allison Rogers on duty with your certified most accurate forecast. Partly cloudy this evening. Might see a few showers after midnight. That's a new development. Low 75. Tomorrow, hot sunshine with a few storms. A high of 95 with a feels like of 101. Saturday, rain, scattered thunderstorms through the day. They'll fade in the evening with a high of 88. Should have just a few clouds around for the fireworks on Sunday night. Right now, it's 93, feels like 100 on the 70s at 7, the 1976 comeback hit for the Four Seasons. Here's Oh What a Night.

103.5 WGRR, Cincinnati's greatest hits on the 70s at 7, September from Earth, Wind, and Fire. We drop back now to 1974. Daredevil Evel Knievel fails in his attempt to jump the Snake River Canyon on his motorcycle. Injuries were minor.

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0: 103.5 WGRR 70s at 7. The Stampeders out of Calgary, on Calgary, Canada. Sweet City Woman, 1971 on the 70s at 7. Coming up, we're going to jump into 1979, have a movie hit from Bob Seger. This month in 1979 at the Emmys, Taxi and Lou Grant were winners. And U2 also released their very first record in this month, 1979. Bob Seger and the Silver Bullet Band next. 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